0: Store, open 7 days, 34 Queen Street, Campbelltown. MCA is out June 14.
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3: In Preston's, no hurdles at the Hume M5 M7 interchange. The M5 on time. It'll take about 14 minutes to drive from Preston's to the main tunnel entry at Kingsgrove. In Camden, Camden Valley Way and Argyle Street, drama free at MacArthur Road and Kearns, Raby Road running well. 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I'm Solomon Gates. 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
4: Fine and sunny today with a top of 20 degrees. Good morning, I'm Grant Mayling. Firstly to breaking news, police in the US state of Ohio are searching for suspects after reports of a mass shooting at a music festival. A number of people have been hospitalized, with investigators working to determine the scale of the attack. Back home, in a machete-wielding teen accused of an attempted carjacking in Melbourne's northwest has been freed on bail. Two bystanders intervened to prevent the 16-year-old from making off with a woman's car at a shopping centre on Friday night, but he's since been bailed due to his clean criminal record. Former detective Charlie Bezina tells the Today Show it's not fair on the victim.
5: She is terrified. She will not go about her normal business forever and a day now. You look at that footage. This 16-year-old towers over her. He's not a child, he's a man. And to be treated as such, and then to be given bail, is absolute disgrace.
4: Shark experts are urging spearfishers to take extra precaution in the water after the third attack on a Spiro this year. A 35-year-old man was killed on WA's south coast yesterday by what's believed to be a white shark. Marine biologist Dr. Daryl McPhee telling Today spearfishers face unique risks compared to other swimmers.
6: Spearfishing occurs in different locations. There's a stimulus of fish often present. So we do need to think about what we can do better for the spearfishing community. I know the spearfishing community at the moment in West Australia is really feeling this series of events.
4: Macquarie Fields Leisure Centre has temporarily closed due to a fire in the cafe yesterday. The centre is working to reopen to the public as quickly as possible, and MacArthur drivers are being reminded to slow down and stick to the road rules, with double demerits still in force until midnight tomorrow.
1: C91.3 Sport. Discover Jude's Cafe Bar Brasserie at Campbelltown Catholic Club.
4: The Broncos premiership defence has copped another blow, conceding a 76th-minute lead to the Titans to lose 28-23 at Suncorp. Brisbane stuck in 12th on the ladder, with last night making it 5 defeats in a row. Coach Michael Maguire remaining confident his team can navigate a tough period of footy.
7: Can't fault the effort that the players are putting in. Weren't where we needed to be, but this week they turned up to training and they had a red hot cracker making sure we're prepared, ready to go. Parts of our game that we just need to get better at.
4: Meantime, the Tigers will be looking to break the Panthers' winning streak in the 5th annual Royce Simmons Cup this afternoon, and Aussie swimming great Bronte Campbell has announced her official retirement from the sport. The 32-year-old boasts a career of 3 Olympic golds and several world champion titles.
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4: Fine and sunny today with a top of 20 degrees. A shower or two expected tomorrow, heading for 19. Partly cloudy and 20 on Tuesday. Right now in Picton, it's 11 degrees. That's the latest on MacArthur's home, C91.3. I came to-

MacArthur's Home, the Sleet 91.3. It's Paul Simons, You Could Call Me Al. You know, the idea for the song came about after he'd had a dinner party and one of his guests, who didn't know him that well, insisted on calling him Al all night and was like, you know what, I make a song out of this. Oasis for you shortly, Sabrina Carpenter and Lewis Capaldi, Sleet 91.3. I'm going

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1: In Narellan, we've got one eastbound lane closed for roadworks on the Northern Road, Narellan Road. There's also one lane closed northbound on Camden Valley Way. In St Andrews, no dramas on Raby Road between Campbelltown Road and the Hume itself, hassle-free north to Preston's and south to Pheasant's Nest. 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I'm Solomon Gates. That's the latest traffic. 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

0: Macarthur's home is C91.3. It's your weekend wind back to 1986. It's Simple Minds and All the Things She Said. The two main drivers behind the band, who are still with the band today, Jim Kerr and Charlie Burchill, it's the lead singer and the guitar player, they met when they were 8 years old. They both lived in Glasgow. They bumped into each other in a sandpit, been mates ever since. It's such a cute story for a rock band. We'll check the roads for you next. Then the Chainsmokers, Fallout Boy lineup, C91.3.
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11: Looking south, the Hume hassle-free through Douglas Park and Wilton. The M5 through the Mere and M7 through St Creek are looking good. In Campbelltown, the Moroxley Bypass moving well. And a reminder, double demerits are in force until midnight Monday. 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I'm Solomon Gates. That's the latest traffic. 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

0: 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It's Florence and the Machine. An update from the newsroom next. Quick look at the roads as well, then Teddy Swims. Ace of Base coming up. 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
8: In Oran Park, we've got a crash involving a motorcycle closing two southbound lanes on the Northern Road just past Dick Johnson Drive. In Ingleburn, look out for a breakdown southbound on Campbelltown Road at Williamson Road. And in Ingleburn, the Hume at the Brooks Road exits is hassle-free. Catch all the soccer action on Paramount Plus when the CommBank Matildas take on Mexico this Tuesday from 6:30 p.m. Live and exclusive only on Paramount Plus. I'm Solomon Gates. That's the latest traffic. Macarthur,
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9: Fine and sunny today with a top of 20 degrees. Good morning, I'm Grant Mayling. A manhunt is underway in Sydney's east after a daylight stabbing attack in Bondi. Emergency services rushed to the scene this morning, finding a man bleeding heavily from a single stab wound. The incident triggered an immediate response with forensic investigators scouring the crime scene. Meantime, police in the United States are searching for a gunman after a suspected mass shooting at a music festival in Ohio in the last couple of hours. Still overseas, the Iran Football Federation is accusing the United States of vindictive behaviour after the US government denied visa applications for members of their World Cup travelling party. The IFF says 14 officials have had their visas refused ahead of upcoming matches in California and Seattle. It follows the feud that already exists between the United States and Iran since the war broke out in February, leading to Iran moving its training camp from Arizona to Mexico. The Education Minister is slamming the behaviour of vandals who have smashed every window at a high school in Macarthur. The damage has forced the closure of Macquarie Fields High School for at least 2 days. Prue Carr says it's unclear exactly when the facility will be able to open again.
10: Obviously, Monday's a public holiday, so we'll have to just see what we can do over the weekend and on Monday. But it's pretty disgusting stuff, really. Like, this is a local school, a local high school. It's actually a great school. Gets great results.
9: Advocates are urging people in the Macarthur area to make simple lifestyle changes to reduce cancer rates this Cancer Survivors Day. A third of all cancers could be prevented by steps like stopping smoking and vaping, reducing alcohol consumption, exercising regularly and getting vaccinated. Martin Switwenda from the Cancer Council says 1.6 million Australians are living with the disease and that's far too high.
11: Because when you've got a cancer, you have to deal with the side effects. And that obviously impacts on the quality of life.
9: And MacArthur drivers are being reminded to slow down and stick to the road rules, with double demerits still in force until tomorrow night.
1: C91.3 Sport. Discover Jude's Cafe Bar Brasserie at Campbelltown Catholic Club.
9: The Titans have snapped a 5-game losing streak after clawing their way back against last year's premiers, a 28-23 win against Brisbane, making it the third win of the season for the struggling Gold Coast side. New coach Josh Hannay says it's a welcome boost.
12: Gives the players confidence and everyone belief in what we're doing. As I just said, I'm happy for our club. I'm happy for the players, our staff. Like, no one's flinched. You know, we're just leaning into our prep, leaning into our footy.
9: Meantime, the Tigers will be looking to break the Panthers' winning streak in the 5th annual Royce Simmons Cup this afternoon. The Swifts have lost to Adelaide in the Super Netball yesterday, while the Giants will be looking for their first win of the season against the Fever in Sydney this afternoon. And Camden and District Netball Association will take to the courts this morning for day 2 of the New South Wales Senior State Titles in Sydney.
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9: Fine and sunny today with a top of 20 degrees. A shower or two expected tomorrow with a top of 19. Partly cloudy and 20 on Tuesday. Right now in Mount Annan, it's 15 degrees. That's the latest on MacArthur's home, C91.3.

MacArthur's Home is C91.3. It's the Ace of Base. Aerosmith for you shortly. I have Luke Combs coming up and Post Malone's Better Now. I'll check the roads for you next for your Sunday morning on MacArthur's Home, C91.3.

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1: In Campbelltown, slow going southbound on the Hume due to a crash just past Narella Road. In Oran Park, a crash closing two southbound lanes on the Northern Road just past Dick Johnson Drive. And in Ingleburn, delays southbound on Campbelltown Road due to a breakdown at Williamson Road. 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I'm Solomon Gates, that's the latest traffic. 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

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MacArthur's Home is C91.3. If you would like to help the Powerous get to the Power Chair Football World Cup in Argentina later on this year, there's a fundraiser on till 3 this Sava at Minto Sports Centre if you want to stop by. It's totally free. Don't have to buy anything. Just go along and show some support if you want. Olivia Rodrigo for you shortly. Your weekend winebackers from 1996. Very few bands in the world put out two albums and then give them the same name. These guys did. Meantime, it's Kings of Leon. This is Use Somebody on C91.3.

0: Macarthur's home, C91.3. It's your weekend wind back to 1996. It's Collective Souls, The World I Know. One of the few bands in the world that actually has two albums with the same name. So much so that one of them has the nickname Rabbit. It's a true story. It's on the internet. It's David Archer here. Jesse McCartney for you shortly. We'll check the roads as well. C91.3.
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13: In Campbelltown, avoid the Hume if you can. Significant delays southbound due to a crash just past Norella Road. In Oran Park, a crash closing two southbound lanes on the Northern Road just past Dick Johnson Drive. And in Ingleburn, delays both directions on Campbelltown Road due to a breakdown. JB Hi-Fi's three-day crazy sale is on now with deals like 40% off an LG 65-inch TV, just $897, while stocks last at JB. I'm Sullivan Gates. That's the latest traffic. Macarthur, C91.3.
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4: In Oran Park, a crash involving a motorcycle closing two southbound lanes on the Northern Road just past Dick Johnson Drive. Looking south, the Hume drama free through Douglas Park, so it's Picton Road through Wilton. In Lumia, the M5 moving well and no dramas on the M7 to the M4. 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I'm Solomon Gates. That's the latest traffic. MacArthur,
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5: Fine and sunny today with a top of 20 degrees in store. Good afternoon, I'm Grant Mayling. Premier Chris Minns says the One Nation Party is a genuine threat to the Labor Party in the upcoming election. In 2023, One Nation captured 14% of the Labor-held seat of Camden. Minns says despite Pauline Hanson gaining traction in recent years, the Labor Party can handle it.
6: They're going to have a big crack at this election campaign, and it's going to be unusual because we've not had effectively a three-corner contest before, but we're ready for it.
5: The state government has dismissed claims that tens of thousands of home buyers were overcharged on their stamp duty bills. A Revenue New South Wales spokesperson labelled the allegations entirely untrue, firmly standing by the agency's current calculations. The Real Estate Institute claims a system-wide indexing error could owe MacArthur buyers up to $10,000 each. A 16-year-old has been charged over the alleged stabbing of a homeless man in Victoria. Police say the teen was a part of a group of six who attacked a 41-year-old in Bendigo on Thursday. The boy was on bail at the time and has since been remanded in custody. Community information sessions will be held at Oran Park this month to educate parents and teens about potentially dangerous e-bikes. Camden police say there's a lack of awareness in the community about whether a bike is legal or non-compliant. They're also facing increased reports of crashes, dangerous driving behaviour, and riders interfering with local sport games. Briefly, Macquarie Fields Leisure Centre has temporarily closed due to a fire in the cafe yesterday, and Macquarie Fields High School has advised students' families it will be closed until further notice following significant vandalism.
3: 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Discover Jude's Cafe Bar Brasserie at Campbelltown Catholic Club.
5: Dragons 5'8 Daniel Atkinson is preparing for his first clash with his old team Cronulla. The local derby kicks off at 4:05 today at Shark Park. Atkinson saying his former teammates and coach Craig Fitzgibbon reach out when he was struggling for form.
7: I know I haven't been playing my best. I do have close mates there, like, and yeah, they were checking on me. Fitz was checking on me. Like, at the end of the day, we're all human. We got a life outside of footy.
5: The Socceroos have drawn their men's international friendly with Switzerland 1-1 in San Diego, and Aussie swimming great Bronte Campbell has announced her official retirement from the sport.
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5: Fine and sunny today with a top of 20 degrees. A shower or two expected tomorrow and a top of 19. Partly cloudy and 20 on Tuesday. Right now in Hornsey Park, it's 17 degrees. That's the latest on MacArthur's home, C91.3.

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Always sounds like she's about to burst into tears when she sings It's Adele. Set Fire to the Rain. Britney Spears on the way. Get Bruce Springsteen from 1975 on the radio for you. Something a little younger. 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
1: The M7 motorway moving well southbound from the M4 at Eastern Creek, a 13-minute travel time currently. Delays into Oran Park, a car and motorbike collision on the northern road, still closing two of the three southbound lanes just past Dick Johnson Drive. Elsewhere, all clear for the Hume motorway, it's moving well through the Narellan Road on and off ramps. Fantastic Furniture's biggest end of financial year sale is on now, with selected sofas, beds, dining, kids and more at 40% off. 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That's the latest traffic, MacArthur's C91.3.
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A to B in the middle of a long weekend, wandering around, looking at all the pretty stuff. That's where our C91.3 road crew are. They've got the goodies on board. We'll get them on air real soon. Got a weekend wine back on the way too. That's coming up from Bruce Springsteen, 1975's Born to Run on C91.3.

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0: Carver's Home is C91.3. That song was first played live to other people when he was doing a gig as support act for Bonnie Raitt back in 1974. In fact, specifically, it was on the 9th of May when that happened. And a rock journo wrote, "I saw rock and roll's future and its name is Bruce Springsteen." That was a pretty true word. Bruce Springsteen has written so many songs for other people. Blinded by the Light, Because the Night, Fire, Pink Cadillac, Hungry Heart, a whole bunch of others. You should see the Wikipedia page with all the songs he's written on it. It goes on a bit. And, of course, there's the article that's been floating around in the last couple of days saying and complaining that Bruce Springsteen has been duping people with the Born in the USA song. It's anti-American. That's what happens when you only listen to the chorus. Bruce Springsteen, one of the most prolific songwriters for himself and other people. There he was from 1975. He still is. That song is Born to Run. More Winebacks on this afternoon. Get Calvin Harris on the radio next on C91.3.
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8: Denham Court, looking for delays in both directions on Camden Valley Way, Minto Underpass northbound on Pembroke Road at Menlamond Road. It's a steady run westbound on the M5 from the city into Preston's and no major delays southbound on the M7 from the M4 at Eastern Creek to Preston's. 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I'm Thomas Reeve. That's the latest traffic on MacArthur C91.3.
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0: Car, the song NBC 91.3. It's Pink. So what? Nearly 1 o'clock. Shane O here. We are in the middle of a lot. This feels so good. We're saying it out loud. We are in the middle of a long weekend. Today, weather-wise, is the best day of the long weekend. More details on that soon. Great songs on the way include Tame Impala, Screaming Jets are coming too. They're screaming, you should hear them. Samba. I've got a boy band weekend wine pack from 1990. New Kids on the Block. It was probably their biggest song of their career. We'll get that on. News is next. Get you a long weekend traffic update too on C91.3.
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8: In Bradbury, look out for delays northbound on Appin Road at St John's Road. Minto, we're seeing delays northbound on Pembroke Road at Ben Lomond Road as well. In Smeaton Grange, it's busy in both directions on Narellan Road this afternoon. And looking pretty good southbound on the Old Hume Highway through Camden Park. 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I'm Thomas Reeve, that's the latest traffic on MacArthur C91.3.
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10: Hello, I'm Hugh Phillips. At least 12 people have been hospitalised after a shooting in the US state of Ohio. Chris McCarthy reports.
11: Police are hunting for two people they believe are responsible for the attack at a street festival in the town of Toledo. The local police chief believes the suspects were likely shooting at each other when members of the public were caught in the crossfire. Two of the victims are in a critical condition. In a statement, Ohio's Governor Mike DeWine has expressed confidence local law enforcement will apprehend the offenders. It's one of at least 170 mass shootings in the United States this year. Chris McCarthy reporting.
10: Communications Minister Annika Wells is facing a fresh round of public spending allegations for using taxpayer-funded chauffeur cars for short trips in Canberra. Expenses have revealed a single 3-kilometre ride cost taxpayers $337, while another short trip blew out to over $250. The new allegations come after the minister was already forced to repay $10,000 earlier this year for travel rule breaches. A machete-wielding teen accused of an attempted carjacking in Melbourne's northwest has been freed on bail. It comes as police arrest a separate teenager in relation to the alleged stabbing of a homeless man in Bendigo while on bail. Former Victorian Detective Charlie Bezina says it's time youth offenders face consequences for their actions.
12: Even though I understand that this youth, they said, oh, he's employed, he's going to school, didn't say anything about any other history that he may or may not have, but give him a stint in jail on remand for 4 or 5 days. Give him a taste of it.
10: Bondi terrorist suspect Naveed Akram is reportedly preparing a legal defence claiming his late father coerced him into carrying out the December attack. The 24-year-old is facing murder and terrorism charges after 15 people were shot dead at the Hanukkah celebration. One of the country's most recognisable landmarks is getting a boost to its nightlife offerings. The Sydney Opera House will see extended event hours for outdoor concerts as well as larger crowd capacities. New South Wales Planning Minister Paul Scully says it'll allow more people to enjoy the iconic venue for longer.
13: To make sure that people get that world-class fan experience, increasing the event hours across the day.
10: And the Pope has kicked off his first tour of an EU country outside Italy in Spain.
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10: Checking sport, the Broncos NRL Premiership defence has gone from bad to worse, copping their fifth straight loss to the Titans at Suncorp Stadium, 28 points to 23. Meanwhile, the Dolphins knocked over the Cowboys by 26 points. The Matildas have lost their international friendly with Mexico in Newcastle 1-0, and Mayra Andreeva has won the French Open women's singles, the 19-year-old's first ever major title. That's the latest. I'm Hugh Phillips.
9: 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C91.3 weather.
0: Today we are looking for 20 degrees. It's going to be a sunny day. Tomorrow the rain about a little bit. 6 degrees tonight in MacArthur. Right now we have nearly 19 degrees.

McArthur's home, C91.3, Screaming Jets, better. And as if contrasting the variety, New Kids on the Block from 1990 is on the way, part of our weekend windback. 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
1: Pheasant's Nest, look out for a hazard affecting northbound traffic on the Hume Motorway. Just approaching the Pheasant's Nest Service Centre there. Through Denham Court, no major delays in both directions on Camden Valley Way. St Andrews, underpace northbound on Campbelltown Road at Ben Lomond Road. This winter, too many people are one crisis away from homelessness. 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I'm Thomas Reeve. That's the latest traffic on MacArthur's C91.3.
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MacArthur's Home is C91.3. It's Shivers. It's Shano. It's Sunday. It's a long weekend. Rock and roll. Something that's on today that you could help out the Power Chair Football Fundraiser. I'm talking about the Power Roos. They're preparing for the 2026 FIPFA Power Chair Football World Cup in Argentina. It's very exciting. I imagine it's very expensive to get over there. And they're looking for help with a fundraiser today. It's at the Minto Sports Centre, Power Chair Football Fundraiser. Lots of things happening. The barbecue, the food trucks, market stalls. The kids are welcome. There's face painting, music and entertainment, demonstrations and activities. It's free entry and everybody is welcome. And it's helping a bunch of folks who are support. They're representing us, representing Australia in the 26 FIPFA Power Chair Football World Cup in Argentina. Sounds very exciting. Like I said, sounds very expensive. And they could do with your help. It's on until 3 at Minto Sports Centre today. Go down and have a look. Say hi. Give them their best, your best. Tell them good luck from me. 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

0: Carla's Home, C91.3, from an album that sold 5 million copies. Went to number 4 here in Australia, went to number 1 in half a dozen different places around the world. Step by Step is the name of the album, it's the title track. Wasn't their first song, Hangin' Tough was their first one. That's 5 of the lamest Steps by Step I've ever heard. But there, the song was huge, massive hit. New Kids on the Block, Step by Step. Right near the start of the boy band revolution, our weekend windback from 1990. Shane O, on your long weekend Sunday afternoon. That feels good to say that. It's another day off to sleep in. Look forward to the sleep ins. Looking forward to DJ Snake and Bieber next on C91.3.
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9: Looking pretty good westbound on the M5 from the city into Preston's this afternoon. No delay southbound on the M7 from the M4 at Eastern Creek to Preston's as well. We do have delays northbound on the Hume motorway through Pheasant's Nest due to a hazard just approaching the Pheasant's Nest service centre. 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I'm Thomas Reed. That's the latest traffic on MacArthur's C91.3.
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0: Mother's Home, C91.3. I love the big fat bassy sound right at the end of this song. Oh, very tasty. Lifehouse and Hanging By A Moment. Shano, it is the Sunday afternoon in the middle of a long weekend. Ah, just saying that feels good. Almost as good as the sleep in tomorrow morning. Great song from Harry Styles. That's just around the corner. Get Rihanna on two. Got a weekend wind back. We'll Be Together from 1987. Sting, not too far away. Gorillaz. And I'll get you a Sunday afternoon long weekend traffic update next on C91.3.
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11: St Andrews, look out for delays in both directions on Campbelltown Road, just near Ben Lomond Road. Denham Court, we are seeing delays both ways on Camden Valley Way as well. Camden Park, underpace northbound on the Old Hume Highway at Burragarang Road, and steady westbound on the M5 from the city into Preston's. Catch Cambodia before the crowds do with Air Asia. 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Book now at airasia.com. I'm Thomas Reid. That's the latest traffic on MacArthur's
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12: Hello, I'm Hugh Phillips. The federal government denies ignoring a minister's abuse of parliamentary funds. New data shows Communications Minister Annika Wells racked up as much as $337 per trip for short trips in Canberra. She was forced to repay $10,000 for travel breaches earlier this year. Labor MP Amanda Rishworth has told Sky the rules have been followed.
13: That's been dealt with. I think broadly she's done the right thing and has been very transparent, and I'll just leave it at that.
12: Police in the US are searching for several gunmen after a shooting at a community festival in Ohio. At least 12 people have been taken to hospital. Police are searching for a man after a stabbing at Bondi in Sydney's east. Toby Goff reports.
14: Emergency services rushed to the shopping strip on Bondi Road after reports of an early morning assault. Investigators have since revealed the actual attack took place inside a nearby apartment complex where the victim sustained a serious wound to his torso. The bleeding man managed to make his way out onto the road where he was assisted by members of the public before paramedics arrived. He's now in hospital in a stable condition. Detectives are calling on anyone with information to contact Crime Stoppers immediately. Toby Goff, Sydney.
12: Speculation on the future of Victorian Premier Jacinda Allen's leadership continues, with mobile billboards around the city urging voters to ditch the witch. The campaign resembles a similar push against former Prime Minister Julia Gillard in 2011. Polling shows Labor trailing the coalition 48-52 on a two-party preferred basis. A police escort has accompanied a funeral procession for Sydney gangland figure Lorenzo Lamalu. The measures were put in place after a gunman opened fire on a venue originally planned for the pre-funeral gathering in Punchbowl yesterday. The so-called coconut cartel leader was murdered in Vietnam last month. In other news, Queensland Premier David Crisafulli is calling on the Prime Minister to rethink a shake-up to natural disaster funding. Anthony Albanese has proposed dropping the federal government's average contribution from 64% to 50%, and the Taxation Office has issued a record $4.6 billion in penalties following a major enforcement blitz.
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12: Checking sport, today's first NRL clash is underway, with the Tigers up against the Panthers. Later, the Dragons play the Sharks after breaking an 11-game losing streak last week against Brisbane. Myra Andreeva has won the French Open women's singles title. Tonight's men's final will see Flavio Cavoli challenge Alexander Zverev. And Mercedes driver Kimi Antonelli has taken pole position for the Monaco Formula One Grand Prix. That's the latest. I'm Hugh Phillips.
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15: Our long weekend looks like tomorrow. A shower or two, 19 degrees, 6 degrees tonight. 20 is what we're expecting for today. Are we there? Nearly. 19.6. I'm going to call it. That's close enough. We reached out 20 degrees. Harry Styles next. 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

Harvest Home, C91.3, a song that was written while watching a fight for Rocky, of course. But that's where that pausing at the front is, waiting for the punch. That's what he said, waiting for the punch. 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
1: In Camden Park, looking good now in both directions on the Old Hume Highway. Oran Park, we are seeing delays southbound on the Northern Road. The Hume Motorway, steady southbound through Menangle Park. And through to St Andrews, looking good northbound on Campbelltown Road past Ben Lomond Road. 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I'm Thomas Reeve. That's the latest traffic on MacArthur's C91.3.
0: See.

MacArthur's Home, C91.3. That's so true. Gracie Abrams, hello. It's Shano. We are right in the middle of our long weekend. Lots of football happening all the way from Thursday, and I'm assuming there's going to be a game on Monday. There's no game on Monday? Oh, there's one game on Monday, and it's the Eels and the Dogs. I managed to tip the Dolphins and the Titans. I got the Sea Eagles. Oh, I missed the Knights and the game with the Storm. Storm won. And Roosters beat Raiders, and I missed that one. So I wouldn't be eligible. I mean, I'm not eligible because I work here. But had I have not worked here and got them all right, I could have been eligible for the $100 of the best tipper. That's me putting my phone down while I'm disappointingly checking my 534th place out of 3,000-odd people. $10,000 up for grabs. Weekly prize of $100 for the best tipper. That's done with Scott on the way home. If you'd like to register our free competition, c913.com.au, there's real cash prizes up for grabs. The grand prize at the end and the weekly tippers too. It's all thanks to Haydes Timber and Paving, Charlie's Liquor Barn, Cobbity Grove Kitchens, CK Recruitment, West's Group MacArthur. And if you've done better than me, well done. That's not going to be too difficult. This I did 9 1 week.

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0: MacArthur's home is C91.3. It's Sting, ex-police member, obviously, the lead singer. Andy Summers was playing on the recordings that made up that album. The album title, of course, is Nothing Like the Sun. A lot of interesting players appeared on that album. It was a double, which means back in the day it had four sides. He covered Jimi Hendrix's Little Wing on there. And, of course, Be Still My Beating Heart, Englishman in New York. That's where those songs came from. How's this? The backing vocals, you may or may not recognise them. Annie Lennox and Renee Geyer were backing vocalists on that song. And Renee Geyer did the whole album backing vocals, as well as Mark Egan was on there. Eric Clapton and Mark Knopfler are two other names that you might recognise. Yes, well, it was Sting. He can command a few stars to perform with him. 1987, we took that one from. It's our weekend wind back, and it's We'll Be Together. More wind backs on this afternoon. Shawn Mendes on the radio next on C91.3.
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2: It's looking good westbound on the M5 from the city into Preston's. A delay-free run southbound on the M7 from the M4 at Eastern Creek to Preston's as well. In Bradbury, still seeing delays northbound on Appin Road. Australia Post proudly supports the Australian Red Cross to help communities impacted by disaster. 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I'm Thomas Reeve. That's the latest traffic on MacArthur's C91.3.
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0: MacArthur's home is C91.3. Jojo, leave. Out. Got some great songs lined up inside the next 60 minutes. Oh, no, that sounded very aggressive, didn't it? It's a good song. Leave, Get Out is the name of the song. I got the 3 o'clock news on the way. Some great songs to come. It's our almost third national anthem. You know, K-San is one of them. And then this one. Tell me you don't feel like getting your lighter out or your iPhone and swinging it from side to side. Of course you do. Dance Joy's on the way. And In Excess. Our weekend wind back, not too far away. 1993 we're going to go back to with that song. News, sport, weather, traffic next on C91.3.
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9: In Camden Park, we are seeing delays northbound on the Old Hume Highway at Barbagarang Road, Gleswood Hills, underpace both ways on Camden Valley Way at Gregory Hills Drive. St Andrews, underpace northbound as well on Campbelltown Road at Ben Lomond Road, and a delay free run westbound on the M5 from the city into Preston's. 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I'm Thomas Reeves. That's the latest traffic on MacArthur's C91.3.
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10: Hello, I'm Hugh Phillips. The US and Iran have exchanged fresh missile strikes, further testing a shaky ceasefire. American forces targeted Iranian drone and radar sites in response to alleged drones in the Strait of Hormuz. US President Donald Trump says Iran is desperate to make a deal, but he's told NBC the Gulf state is too proud to concede.
11: There are things they never thought they'd be doing that they're going to have to do. They've got no choice. And it takes a little while, you know. You're talking about 47 years of getting away with whatever they wanted. I mean, this should have been done long ago. This should have been done by other presidents.
10: At least 12 people have been injured, two critically, in a street festival shooting in the U.S. state of Ohio. Police are searching for two people who they say were shooting at each other. The federal opposition has criticised a $250 million loan to a foreign company by the Government Export Credit Agency. Export Finance Australia granted an Indian renewables financer the $258 million loan last September. The company's chief executive says the funding will show opportunity in the region despite no Australian companies there. Nationals MP David Littleproud has told Nine it'll drive the economy backwards.
12: A Indian owned owned, a government owned organisation to invest in the Pacific. I mean, I thought we were meant to have a future made in Australia. That's what Anthony Albanese's been talking about. Well, let's make it here. And let's use Australian dollars to be able to build it.
10: A teenager has been charged with stabbing a homeless man in Victoria. Police say the 16-year-old was part of a group of up to six who attacked a 41-year-old in Bendigo on Thursday. The teenager was on bail at the time and has now been remanded in custody. Research has found a blood marker that can be used to predict lung cancer years before diagnosis. Current screening is limited to people with a smoking history, despite a quarter of Australians diagnosed having no history of cigarette use. Dr. Claire Whedon says it could lead to earlier detection.
13: Individuals with a high level of this blood signature could then go forward and have CT scanning to detect if they have any lung nodules or any potential suspicious nodules for lung cancer.
10: And dozens of mourners have attended a funeral for Sydney crime boss Lorenzo Lamalu at Lakemba Mosque in Sydney's West.
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10: Checking sport, the first clash of this afternoon's NRL action is underway with the Tigers up against the Panthers. Later the Sharks face the Dragons. It's been a mixed season for the Gold Coast Titans, with last night's 28-23 win over the Broncos, their third this season, while the Dolphins triumphed over the Cowboys 40-14. The Socceroos have had a one-all draw with Switzerland in a World Cup friendly, and Aussie swimming great Bronte Campbell has announced her retirement. That's the latest. I'm Hugh Phillips.
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0: Well, enjoy today's sunny conditions because it's a shower or two for our long weekend Monday off. 19 degrees, will have 6 tonight. It'll be low 20s and showers increasing during the week.

MacArthur's home is C91.3. Margaret Ehrlich and Daryl Braithwaite. One of four national anthems we have. It's The Horses. Yeah, play that to a crowd and see if they don't sing it. Belinda Carlisle on the way. We'll also get a weekend wind back. 1993. We'll get In Excess on the radio and Vance Joy's Riptide on C91.3.

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1: No major delays to report around the MacArthur area this afternoon. In Narellan, we've got intersection upgrade works on the Northern Road, Narellan Road at Camden Valley Way. Watch out for that. There's a couple of different things happening. Douglas Park, we've got portable traffic lights on Douglas Park Drive between Moreton Park Road and Hume Motorway. And Appin Road's looking good between Campbelltown and Appin. 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I'm Grant Mayling, that's Lee's Track. 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
0: See.

MacArthur's home is C91.3. Shadow here on your Sunday afternoon. That smack bang in the middle of a very nice long weekend. The sun is out today, so enjoy it because it's apparently not going to be out tomorrow. I hope you've been doing better than I have in the C91.3 footy tipping competition. I was at 234 at one stage, and I was very impressed with myself. I got 8 out of 8, which gets you a 9 point. So a perfect round gets you an extra point. And if you pick the margin for the first game of the round, you can also score an extra point there as well. I've never done that. I've come close. I was actually second tipper in 1 week, and it's all gone downhill since. I got the Sea Eagles, got the Dolphins and the Titans. We'll see how the rest of the weekend goes for me. $100 is up for grabs for the weekly tipper in the C91.3 footy tipping competition. All thanks to our mates at CK Recruitment, West's Group, MacArthur, Cobbity Grove Kitchens, Charlie's Liquor Barn, Haters Timber and Paving. 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And you might score $100 each week, and there's $10,000 up for grabs for the main contest as well. It's so easy. C913.com.au. Shakira on our way to an INXS weekend wind back from 1993. Looking forward to Beautiful Girl.

0: home, C91.3 in excess, and from 93, Beautiful Girl, a song Andrew Farris had written not long after he had his own Beautiful Girl. He said he was writing lyrics like Beautiful Girl and Baby Don't Cry and all that sort of stuff. And they were too nice not to stick on the album. So there it is. Great album too. Welcome to Wherever You Are. Heaven Sent. Taste It. Not Enough Time. Baby Don't Cry. Beautiful Girl. And the rest were B-sides. From 93, in excess. More weekend windbacks as the afternoon rolls on. Oh, in fact, we're in the middle of a weekend, so as the rest of the weekend rolls on too, tomorrow, got David Lee Roth to come. Macklemore is on the radio next on C91.3.
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10: No major delays to report around the MacArthur area this afternoon. In Narellan, we've got intersection upgrade works on the Northern Road, Narellan Road at Camden Valley Way. Watch out for that. There's a couple of different things happening. Douglas Park, we've got portable traffic lights on Douglas Park Drive between Moreton Park Road and Hume Motorway. And Appin Road's looking good between Campbelltown and Appin. 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

0: A Colour's Home, C91.3. If you weren't singing and clapping like it was a Christian revival, then you weren't listening to the right song. One Republic and Counting Stars. Shane, Sunday afternoon, got some great music on the way. Stevie Winwood. Johnny Farnham. Tobias and Monica. Get a Sunday afternoon traffic update for you for this long weekend. 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
11: No major delays to report around the Macarthur area this afternoon. Hume Motorway travelling nicely between the M5, M7 interchange and Campbelltown. That's in both directions. In Narellan, though, we do have intersection upgrades. The Northern Road, Narellan Road at Camden Valley Way. Watch out for that. And in Horningsea Park, Camden Valley Way, Patchy, either way, at Camden Valley Way and Bridgelly Road. 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I'm Graham Ailing. That's latest traffic. 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
12: Hello, I'm Hugh Phillips. The federal opposition is calling for greater scrutiny of Communications Minister Annika Wells' private car expenses. Records show she recently billed taxpayers $54 a minute for short trips around Canberra, with the cost reaching over $300 for some. Shadow Communications spokesperson Sarah Henderson says the Prime Minister is ignoring a pattern of entitlement abuse.
13: Over and over again, this minister keeps misusing taxpayers' money, and the time has come where this Prime Minister must act. There are many Labor members and senators who are quietly saying, when will this stop?
12: New Zealand's Prime Minister has ruled out introducing a capital gains tax. Christopher Luxon has met with Anthony Albanese to try to strengthen ties across the Tasman. Mr. Luxon has refused to comment on whether Australia would benefit from abolishing the tax.
14: To obviously make your decisions, as it's a debate domestically in New Zealand, we don't think that's appropriate for New Zealand, and we feel pretty strongly about it. We've got a recovery underway, and we just think a CGT being introduced to New Zealand now would be a wrecking ball through our economy.
12: Six people have been arrested after machete and knife attacks in Melbourne. Brian Wilson reports.
4: Last night, six people were arrested after police broke up a brawl at Melbourne's busy Flinders Street station. Five of the offenders were under 16. Some were carrying machetes. The incident follows a 16-year-old being charged after an alleged attack and attempted carjacking on a woman on Friday night at a suburban shopping centre. The court granting bail due to the accused's clean record. Meanwhile, a teenager who was already on bail has been charged in relation to an alleged stabbing of a homeless man in Bendigo in central Victoria last week. The victim was taken to hospital in a serious condition.
12: A 35-year-old man has died after being bitten by a 4.5-metre shark while spearfishing off the coast of Albany in WA. The man was attacked near Michaelmas Island yesterday. And Bondi terrorist suspect Naveed Akram is reportedly preparing a defence, claiming his late father coerced him into carrying out the December attack. The 24-year-old is facing murder and terrorism charges after 15 people were shot dead at the Hanukkah celebration.
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12: Checking sport, in NRL, the Panthers have decimated the Tigers 68-0. The Dragons' Cronulla clash gets underway this hour. The Red V go into the match hoping to solidify a momentum shift after ending a season-long losing run last week. The Broncos' NRL Premiership defence has gone from bad to worse, copping their fifth straight loss to the Titans at Suncorp Stadium, 28 points to 23. Meanwhile, the Dolphins knocked over the Cowboys by 26 points. That's the latest. I'm Hugh Phillips.
9: 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C91.3 weather.
0: The best day in the next seven is probably going to be Tuesday, other than today, of course. Partly cloudy day on Tuesday, 20 degrees. It'll be low 20s, high teens. And a shower or two for tomorrow after 6 degrees tonight.

MacArthur's home, C91.3, Steve Winwood's Valerie. Shano, how you going? 82's Dexy's Midnight Runners, pretty much their only song. It's our weekend wind back on the way. John Farnham next. 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
1: No major delays around the MacArthur area this afternoon. Traffic is behaving well. The M5, M7 interchange all the way through to Campbelltown travelling nice in both directions along the Hume Motorway. Same story for Narellan Road between Narellan and Campbelltown. It's a little patchy once you get into Blairathville, but nothing too major. 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I'm Graham Ayling. That's latest traffic. 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
0: See.

Macarthur's home is C91.3, Tobias and Monica. They don't have a surname, apparently. Angel of mine, Shano here. Your Sunday afternoon has been wonderful. If you can get out of the wind, that's great. The lovely sunshine that we have. It's going to be the best sunshine that we get in the next 7 or 8 days. I mean, Tuesday, it's going to be 20 degrees like today. A bit more cloud about the place. Our day off tomorrow, it's going to be a little bit wet, unfortunately. But enjoy the sleeping. We are smack bang in the middle of a long weekend, and I don't want to ruin the vibe. We've got 1982's Dexy's Midnight Runners. They really only had one song, and Come On Eileen is that song. That'll be on the radio very soon. NSYNC's on now. Bye, bye, bye on C91.3.

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0: McArthur's Home, C91.3, Dexy's Midnight Runners. And Come On Eileen, 1982. The album was called Too Rye. Of course it was. That was pretty much the only hit off it. I mean, they did have Jackie Wilson Said, but that wasn't even one of their songs. They re-released the album in 1996, and the only other thing they added was an Otis Redding song, Respect. But there you go. That was a massive hit. Went number one everywhere, including Australia, from 1982. Come On Eileen, our weekend wind-back. Get more of those on this afternoon and right across the weekend. Roxette are just around the corner.
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8: The roads are behaving fairly nicely around the MacArthur area this afternoon. Narellan Road is a little slow as you go through Campbelltown and Blair Athill, but nothing too major. It's looking good through to Narellan, though. Camden Valley Way also got a good run. Narellan to Horningsea Park and the Hume Motorway, delay-free both directions. The M5, M7 interchange through to Campbelltown. 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I'm Graham Ayling. That's latest traffic. 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

0: Half the time, C91.3 Tunnel Track to a fantastic hill. AC/DC, Who Made Who, it's Shano, and I have some great songs lined up inside the next 60 minutes, including Linkin Park. The Offspring too. Barnsley with a weekend wind back. That's from 91. 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
9: Hugh Motorway travelling nicely between the M5, M7 interchange and Campbelltown this evening. Camden Valley Way is a little patchy from Horningsea Park all the way through to Casula though. Other than that, you're looking good if you're heading down towards Narellan. Narellan Road also clear in either direction between Campbelltown and Narellan. 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I'm Graham Ayling. That's latest traffic. 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
10: Hello, I'm Hugh Phillips. The federal government denies ignoring a minister's abuse of parliamentary funds. New data shows Communications Minister Annika Wells racked up as much as $337 per trip for short trips in Canberra. She was forced to repay $10,000 for travel breaches earlier this year. Labor MP Amanda Rishworth has told Sky News the rules have been followed.
11: That's been dealt with. I think broadly she's done the right thing and has been very transparent. And I'll just leave it at that.
10: Queensland Premier David Crisafulli is calling on the Prime Minister to rethink a shake-up to natural disaster funding. Anthony Albanese has proposed dropping the federal government's average contribution from 64% to 50%. Police are searching for a man after a stabbing at Bondi in Sydney's east. Toby Goff reports.
12: Emergency services rushed to the shopping strip on Bondi Road after reports of an early morning assault. Investigators have since revealed the actual attack took place inside a nearby apartment complex where the victim sustained a serious wound to his torso. The bleeding man managed to make his way out onto the road where he was assisted by members of the public before paramedics arrived. He's now in hospital in a stable condition. Detectives are calling on anyone with information to contact Crime Stoppers immediately. Toby Goff, Sydney.
10: A Perth man has been charged after a fatal crash. Jack Fenwick reports.
13: It's alleged around 11 o'clock on the morning of the 23rd of May, a Mitsubishi Tretop was travelling northbound on Forest Highway, about 90 kilometres south of Perth, when it hit and killed a man who was standing in the emergency lane next to his vehicle. The 63-year-old victim sustained critical injuries and died at the scene. A 54-year-old man has been charged with one count of dangerous driving occasioning death and is due to appear before Mandra Magistrates Court later this month. Jack Fenwick, Perth.
10: And speculation on the future of Victorian Premier Jacinda Allen's leadership continues, with mobile billboards around the city urging voters to ditch the witch. The campaign resembles a similar push against former Prime Minister Julia Gillard in 2011. Polling shows the state Labor Party trails the coalition 48-52 on a two-party preferred basis.
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10: Checking sport, in NRL, the Tigers have been thrashed by the Panthers 68-0, while the Sharks are up against the Dragons. Mayra Andreeva has won the French Open women's singles title. Tonight's men's final will see Flavio Cabolli challenge Alexander Zverev. Mercedes F1 driver Kimi Antonelli has taken pole position for the Monaco Grand Prix. And Olympic gold medalist Bronte Campbell has announced her official retirement from competitive swimming. That's the latest. I'm Hugh Phillips.
7: 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C91.3 weather.
14: Pick of the week is probably Tuesday, partly cloudy and 20. It'll be low 20s for the rest of the week and showers about the place. 6 tonight, 19 for our public holiday Monday in a shower or two.

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It's the Offsprings. 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
1: The Hume Motorway is delay-free from the M5 M7 interchange all the way down to Campbelltown and the other way as well. If you are heading to Sydney or to Goulburn, you've got a good run along the motorway too. It's no delays along there. Narellan Road's also clear between Campbelltown and Narellan. Just remember, intersection upgrade works, the Northern Road, Narellan Road at Camden Valley Way. 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I'm Graham Ayling. That's latest traffic. 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
1: 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Yeah, yeah.

0: McArthur's Home is C91.3. I think all the Barnsies were involved in that one. Eliza Jane, Jackie, Jane, Jimmy and Mahalia all sang along on that song. Mark Lazotte slash Diesel is also involved in the album. Great album too. It was called Two Fires, in case you don't know. Lay Down Your Guns, Let's Make It Last All Night, Little Darling and When Your Love Is Gone all came from that one album. Wow, what a winner. Jimmy Barnes, our weekend wind back from 1991, When Your Love Is Gone. Update your traffic next on C91.3.
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7: No major delays to report this evening. Camden Bypass looking good between Camden and Narellan. There is intersection upgrades on the Northern Road, Narellan Road at Camden Valley Way, though, so watch out for those. Travel time on the M5 eastbound from Preston's to the main tunnel entry at Kings River will take you around 15 minutes this evening. 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I'm Graham Ayling and that's the latest traffic. 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

0: 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Shano here. Songs in the next 60 minutes include Chapel Roan. Olivia Rodrigo. And the song that started all for Dire Straits. New Squall Weather and Traffic next on C91.3.
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8: No major delays to report around the Macarthur area this afternoon. It's looking pretty good for your run home. Narellan, there is intersection upgrade works happening at the Northern Road, Narellan Road at Camden Valley Way. It is causing minor dramas around there. Nothing too major though. Douglas Park, we've got portable traffic lights. Douglas Park Drive, that's between Moreton Park Road and the Hume Motorway. 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I'm Grant Mailing and that's latest traffic. 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
9: Hello, I'm Hugh Phillips. At least 12 people have been hospitalised after a shooting in the US state of Ohio, Chris McCarthy reports.
10: Police are hunting for 2 people they believe are responsible for the attack at a street festival in the town of Toledo. The local police chief believes the suspects were likely shooting at each other when members of the public were caught in the crossfire. 2 of the victims are in a critical condition. In a statement, Ohio's Governor Mike DeWine has expressed confidence local law enforcement will apprehend the offenders. It's one of at least 170 mass shootings in the United States this year. Chris McCarthy reporting.
9: The federal opposition has criticised a $250 million loan to a foreign company by the Government Export Credit Agency. Export Finance Australia granted an Indian renewables financier the $258 million loan last September. The company's chief executive says the funding will show opportunity in the region despite no Australian companies there. Nationals MP David Littleproud has told Nine it'll drive the economy backwards.
11: Government-owned organisation to invest in the Pacific. I mean, I thought we were meant to have a future made in Australia. That's what Anthony Albanese's been talking about. Well, let's make it here. And let's use Australian dollars to be able to build it.
9: West Australian police are preparing a report for the coroner after a fatal shark attack. Carolee Katsimbanis reports.
12: The 35-year-old man was spearfishing with family when he was bitten by a suspected 4.5-metre shark on Saturday morning at Michaelmas Island off Albany. He was rushed by boat to the Albany Marina, almost a 13-kilometre journey, where he was met by paramedics. But despite their best efforts, he could not be saved. The species of shark remains unknown. It's the second shark attack fatality in just 3 weeks after Stephen Mataboni was killed by a shark while spearfishing at Horseshoe Reef off Rottnest Island in mid-May. Carolee Katsimbanis reporting.
9: A teenager has been charged with stabbing a homeless man in Victoria. Police say the 16-year-old was part of a group of up to six who attacked a 41-year-old in Bendigo on Thursday. The teenager was on bail at the time and has now been remanded in custody. And dozens of mourners have attended a funeral for crime boss Lorenzo Lamalu at Lakemba Mosque in Sydney's West.
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9: Checking sport, the Panthers have annihilated the Tigers 68-0. The result marks Penrith's biggest win in the club's history. The Panthers now 4 points clear at the top of the ladder. In the French Open women's singles, 19-year-old Mayra Andreeva won her first ever major title, while the men's singles will be decided tonight when Flavio Cabolli meets Alexander Zverev. And the Socceroos have had a 1-1 draw against Switzerland in a World Cup friendly. That's the latest. I'm Hugh Phillips.
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1: This is the greatest and best song in the world. 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
2: You've got a clear run if you're up and at it early. The Hume Motorway, northbound or southbound, is all good to go in between Narellan Road and the M5, M7 interchange. If you're further north on the M7, you're all clear from the interchange through to Elizabeth Drive. Or if you're citybound on the M5 motorway, it's also a clear run right through to the airport. Your travel time from Preston through to Kingsgrove is about 15 minutes. 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That's the latest traffic. MacArthur's C91.3.
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3: A shower or two on the way today, reaching 20. Good morning, I'm Ash Wright. Former Australian of the Year and pioneering medical researcher Professor Richard Scollier has died. Professor Scollier was diagnosed with a grade 4 glioblastoma in 2023 and given just months to live. But he defied the terrible odds to live well beyond the grim prognosis after undergoing experimental treatment. He bravely fought the disease in the public eye, capturing the heart of the nation through sharing his powerful message of hope and perseverance. The acclaimed melanoma expert was named Australian of the Year in 2024 alongside his colleague at the Melanoma Institute, Professor Georgina Long. In his final message penned before his death, Professor Scollier has urged all Australians to pursue their dreams and passions with humility, love and compassion. He is survived by his wife and three children. Professor Scollier was 59. More than 900 people will be recognised today as part of the King's Birthday Honours List. David Funnell from Ellis Lane for service to the local government and to the community of Camden. Linda Emery from Bowral for service to the community of Windjarrabee. The ceremony celebrates inspirational Aussies from across the country in three categories, including Order of Australia Honours, Meritorious Awards and Distinguished and Conspicuous Decorations. MacArthur drivers are being reminded to slow down and stick to the road rules, with double demerits still in force until 11:59pm tonight. And more than a million people have lined the streets of Madrid as Pope Leo held an open air mass in the Spanish capital.
0: C91.3 Sport. Discover Jude's Cafe Bar Brasserie at Campbelltown Catholic Club.
3: Alexander Zverev has been crowned the French Open champion, and to NRL, Tigers coach Benji Marshall has blasted his side's performance after they were thrashed 68-0 by the Panthers. The Sharks have beaten the Dragons 34-12.
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3: A shower or two on the way today, reaching 20. Cloud clearing for mostly sunny, tops of 20 tomorrow before showers return on Wednesday with tops of 21 again. That's the latest on MacArthur's home, C91.3.

MacArthur's home, C91.3. It's Kim Wilde. Keep me hanging on. Good morning, it's David Archer here. Welcome to Monday. Feeling a little confused, like, wait, why am I awake at this hour of the day? It's a three-day long weekend. I have no idea why you're up, unless you're one of those people who forgot to turn their alarm off for a Monday. That's sad. C91.3.

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2: For Currans Hill and Mount Annarellan Road is a clear run in either direction between the Camden Valley Way and the Hume Motorway. Through Campbelltown, Narellan Road also looking very quiet in both directions between the Hume Motorway and Appin Road. Appin Road, no problems to head down the coast, and the Hume Motorway remains a clear run northbound or southbound between Narellan Road and the M5, M7 interchange. Congested roads, overflowing schools and hospitals, zero immigration, Australia needs a new deal, newdeal.au. Authorised by Clive Palmer for the United Australia Party Gold Coast. That's the latest traffic, MacArthur's C91.3.
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1: 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It's Cyril and Mary Jo's still into you. Good morning, it's David Archer here. Welcome to Monday. Nothing like a three-day long weekend. Gwen Stefani for you shortly. Have Teddy Swims to play. Your weekend windback is from 1987. One of this band's great claims to fame is that Madonna was their original drummer. Oh, she didn't stay with them long. She was on to bigger and better things. But still, that's a pretty good claim to fame. MacArthur's Home, C91.3.
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7: In Smeaton Grange, as reports of a breakdown, it's on Hartley Road, just near the Sedgwick Street roundabout. No big delays just yet, though. And through Currans Hill and Mount Annan, Narellan Road is still a good run up to the Hume Motorway. The Hume Motorway, no hold-ups, northbound to the M5, M7 interchange. And if you are citybound on the M5, you're going to have a pretty clear run. Your travel time from Preston's through to the main tunnel entry in Kingsgrove is 15 minutes. 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That's the latest traffic, MacArthur's C91.3.
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0: MacArthur's home is C91.3. It's The Fray. Good morning, it's David Archer. He will update your news and weather details for 7 next. Then Alicia Keys. Miles Smith, Noel Horan coming up. 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
12: On the Hume Motorway, you've got a clear run in either direction, northbound or southbound between Narellan Road and the M5 M7 interchange. And if you're citybound on the M5 motorway, it's all clear into the airport. In Mascot, it's all clear on O'Riordan Street, Joyce and Cornish Drive on the approach to domestic airport terminal. Catch all the soccer action on Paramount Plus when the CommBank Matildas take on Mexico tomorrow from 6:30 p.m. Live and exclusive only on Paramount Plus. That's Lattice Traffic, MacArthur's C91.3.
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13: A shower or two on the way today, reaching 20. Good morning, I'm Ash Wright. Former Australian of the Year Professor Richard Scollier has lost his battle with cancer, dying in Sydney at the age of 59. The renowned pathologist was diagnosed in 2023 and survived 3 years by undergoing a radical world-first treatment. His pioneering work as both a researcher and patient zero has triggered a new clinical trial in the United States for future brain cancer patients. Professor Scollier is being remembered as a fighter whose legacy will live on for years to come.
14: I guess I'm committed to try and make a difference, and you know, you work hard, you can and think big, be bold.
13: He's survived by his wife and three kids. The former leader of the Australian Democrats, Natasha Stott Despoja, has been appointed a Companion of the Order of Australia. Ms. Stott Despoja is one of 950 Australians named on the King's Birthday Honours List. She's been bestowed the top honour for her service to the prevention of domestic violence and promotion of human rights. Ellis Lane's David Funnell has been awarded with a Medal of the Order of Australia for service to local government and to the community of Camden. Other locals receiving nods this year include Campbelltown's Realton Bollock for service to the community and Bowral's Linda Emery for service to the community of Windacarabee. Governor-General Sam Mostyn has congratulated all those to receive an honour.
3: Our honours system recognises outstanding people who contribute so much to Australia. In our communities, in workplaces and across the country, recipients have made an exceptional contribution to Australia.
13: Police are appealing for public assistance to find a man they want to speak to in relation to the alleged fatal kidnapping of a Sydney grandfather. Four people have been charged over the death of 85-year-old Chris Bagzerian. Detectives are looking for a man of Mediterranean or Middle Eastern appearance with long brown hair and a beard who was spotted in Sydney's southwest shortly before the abduction. And almost 400 daycare centres across the state are failing to meet national quality standards, with the worst seven coming from Greater Sydney.
10: C91.3 Sport. Discover Jude's Cafe Bar Brasserie at Campbelltown Catholic Club.
13: Tigers coach Benji Marshall has described his team's performance as embarrassing after being thrashed 68-0 by the Panthers. The Sharks have defeated the Dragons 34-12. The Maroons will name their team for Origin 2 at 9 o'clock this morning, the Blues team to be announced this evening. And Alexander Zverev has won his first maiden tennis title, taking out the French Open.
10: C91.3 weather.
13: A shower or two on the way today, reaching 20. Cloud clearing for mostly sunny, tops of 20 tomorrow before showers return on Wednesday with tops of 21 again. That's the latest on Macarthur's home, C91.3.

MacArthur's home, C91.3. It's The Cure and Friday I'm in Love. Good morning, it's David Archer here. Welcome to Monday. Talking heads for you shortly. I have Hosier lined up and Miley's Party in the USA. C91.3.

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2: The Hume Motorway remains a clear run northbound from Narellan Road to the M5 M7 interchange. Further northbound on the M7, it's a great run also. Looking good from the interchange up to Elizabeth Drive. And if you're city bound on the M5 motorway, no problems all the way through to the airport. In Preston's, there is a little light traffic for Camden Valley Way moving eastbound towards the Hume Motorway. And through Cashoola, the Hume Highway has no holdups northbound from the crossroads up through Liverpool. Choose fuel uncertainty and being over a barrel, or choose Polestar. 100% electric. See end of financial year offers at polestar.com. That's the latest traffic, Macarthur C91.3.

0: MacArthur's home is C91.3. It's Hosier's Too Sweet. Hello, it's David Archer here. 20 is the top forecast for the day today. A partly cloudy day on the hands. There is talk of showers later on this afternoon or maybe early this evening. But for now, plenty of sunshine. Maroon 5 coming up. Going to play Ella Langley. Your weekend wineback is from 1993. It's a song that this bloke literally had in his head when he woke up one day, wrote it down, and the rest is history. MacArthur's home, C91.3.
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7: Through Smeaton Grange, the Camden Bypass has some traffic moving on to Narellan Road, making things a little busy through Currens Hill. No major hold-ups though, and it is all moving well through Mount Annan towards the Hume Motorway. The Hume Motorway is still a clear run in either direction, northbound or southbound, from Narellan Road to the M5, M7 interchange. In Campbelltown, not a lot of traffic for Narellan Road in either direction, between the Hume Motorway and Appin Road, the Moroxley Bypass, all at speed, and Campbelltown Road looking pretty quiet, a good run northbound through Woodbine up to the Hume Motorway. Dodo's got the real deal for the end of financial year. Take a load off with 50% off selected Dodo mobile plans for 6 whole months. Offer ends 30th of June. T's and C's apply. That's the latest traffic, MacArthur's C91.3.
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MacArthur's home is Sleet 91.3. It's Pat Benatar's Hit Me With Your Best Shot. Good morning, it's David Archer here. MacArthur Birthday is back tomorrow morning. If you'd like to put somebody in for a birthday shout-out, we do them at about 20 past 7. You can put them in on our website, c913.com.au. We'll take care of the rest. MacArthur's home, Sleet 91.3. Since I was

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We'll update your news and weather for 8 next. Quick check of the roads as well, then Metro Station. 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
6: The Hume Motorway southbound remains a clear run from Narellan Road through to Picton Road, and the Hume Motorway northbound looking good also from Narellan Road up to the M5 M7 interchange. If you're headed citybound from Glenfield, Moorbank Avenue northbound is also a clear run up to the M5 motorway, and the M5 motorway you're looking at a hassle-free run heading into the airport further into the city. Right now, there are Android deals aplenty at Telstra. 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That's latest traffic, MacArthur's C91.3.
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7: A shower or two on the way today, reaching 20. Good morning, I'm Ash Wright. Former Australian of the Year, Professor Richard Scollier, is being remembered as a pioneer following his death at the age of 59. The medical researcher was diagnosed with an aggressive form of brain cancer in 2023 and was given just months to live. He defied the odds to live well beyond the prognosis, undergoing experimental treatment. His family confirmed his death in Sydney last night. Almost 950 outstanding Australians have been named on the King's Birthday Honours list. Ellis Lane's David Funnell has been awarded with the Medal of the Order of Australia for service to local government and to the community of Camden. Other locals receiving nods this year include Campbelltown's Rilton Bollock for service to the community and Bowral's Catherine Vines for service to community health through cancer support. A funeral for Sydney crime boss Lorenzo Lamalu has been held at Lakemba Mosque with a large police presence. The service was moved after shots were allegedly fired into another venue. His death has heightened gangland tensions, with police fearing reprisal attacks. And passengers holding COVID credits with Virgin Australia have 3 weeks left to use them. The airline says travellers must book and fly before the June 30th deadline. Qantas credits no longer expire, but they can only be claimed as refunds.
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7: In NRL, the Sharks have triumphed over the Dragons 34-12. The result marks Cronulla's third straight win. Sharks 5'8" Braden Trindle says it was a hard-fought win.
8: They're a tough footy side. We knew that we're going to come out like that, and we just gave them easy possession and couldn't get the ball back for a long time, so that made it very hard on us, but came out in the second and did a bit of work on them and scored some points.
7: Earlier, the Panthers defeated the Tigers 68-0, the third biggest blowout in NRL history, and Mercedes F1 driver Kimi Antonelli has won the Monaco Grand Prix.
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7: A shower or two on the way today, reaching 20. Cloud clearing for mostly sunny, tops of 20 tomorrow before showers return on Wednesday with tops of 21. That's the latest on MacArthur's home, C91.3.

McCuffers home, obviously 91.3. It's Noiseworks, and Take Me Back. Good morning, it's David Archer here. Welcome to Monday, day three of a long weekend, the last day of double demerits. I'll be pleased when that's over. I feel like the police are following me around. There's a lot of police out on the road. Blue Boy for you shortly, Royal Otis coming up, and Walk the Moon on McCuffers home, C91.3.

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2: In Campbelltown, there's reports of a car broken down. It is on the Hume Motorway southbound on-ramp to Narellan Road. In Campbelltown, Narellan Road is still in good shape, though, and no hold-ups between the Hume Motorway and Appin Road. Appin Road, no problems heading down the coast. Making your way through Campbelltown, the Moroxy Bypass looking pretty quiet. And Campbelltown Road, in either direction, between the Moroxy Bypass and the Hume Motorway, is all moving well. 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That's the latest traffic. 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

0: Macarthur's home, Sydney 91.3. It's Royal Otis's Linger. Good morning, it's David Archer here. I'm Pink for you shortly. Tame Impala coming up. Your weekend wind back is to 1983. Look forward to Tears for Fears. As far as the weather goes for the day today, we'll get to around 20 today. It's about 7 degrees at the moment. A partly cloudy day forecast, but gee, for now, plenty of sunshine. There's talk of showers later on this afternoon into the evening, this evening. Tomorrow, a partly cloudy day, top around 20, 21, partly cloudy and showers on Wednesday. Macarthur's home, C91.3.
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0: Macarthur's home is C91.3. It's Tears for Fears and Mad World. It's David Archer here. So the urban legend goes, Roland from Tears for Fears heard Duran Duran's song Girls on Film. And thought to himself, I'd really like to write something like that. So by his own admission, he wrote Mad World on a guitar, and then he played it and sang it to himself and thought, that's actually really bad. Of course, without the guitar and done a different way, it's a pretty cool song. We'll check the roads for you next. Then Calvin Harris, Michael Jackson coming up. We'll play Jennifer Lopez, MacArthur's Home, C91.3.
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5: In Campbelltown, an earlier breakdown on the Hume Motorway off-ramp to Narellan Road has been moved on, and now there is no delays for traffic in either direction on the approach to the Hume Motorway. The Hume Motorway still has no hassles if you're headed northbound from Narellan Road to the M5 M7 interchange, or if you're heading southbound, no problems from Narellan Road to Picton Road. Dodo's got the real deal for end of financial year. Take a load off with 50% off selected Dodo mobile plans for 6 whole months. 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T's and C's apply. That's the latest traffic, MacArthur's C91.3.
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0: MacArthur's Home, C91.3, an update from the newsroom next with Ash. We'll check the roads for you too, then Kelly Clarkson. Noah Kahan coming up. 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
8: It's been a really good morning so far for the Hume Motorway and northbound from Norellan Road to the M5, M7 interchange. No hassles or hold-ups. Further northbound on the M7, you're good to go from the interchange up through Elizabeth Drive. And also citybound on the M5 motorway, it's a clear run to get you into the airport or further into the city. Through Cashoola, the Hume Highway is moving well northbound from the crossroads through Liverpool, and in Liverpool, just a little bit of congestion in either direction of the Hume Highway between Hoxton Park Road and Elizabeth Drive. 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That's the latest traffic. 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
9: A shower or two on the way today, reaching 20. Good morning, I'm Ash Wright. Cancer researcher Professor Richard Scollier is being remembered as a pioneer following his death from brain cancer at 59. Before passing yesterday, the federal government committed $5.9 million to establish a research chair in his name and accelerate clinical trials. In a final farewell letter released by his family, Professor Scollier says he hopes to be remembered as an everyday Australian who gave it a crack. Almost 950 Australians have been recognised in this year's King's Birthday Honours list. Campbelltown's Rilton Bollock has been awarded with a Medal of the Order of Australia for service to the community. Also receiving nods this year include three Bowral locals, including Catherine Vines for her service to community health through cancer support, Linda Emery for service to the community of Windjarrabie, and sports journalist Jeffrey Prenter for his service to print media. Police are appealing for public assistance to find a man they want to speak to in relation to the alleged fatal kidnapping of of a Sydney grandfather. Four people have been charged over the death of 85-year-old Chris Bagzerian. Detectives are looking for a man of Mediterranean or Middle Eastern appearance with long brown hair and a beard who was spotted in southwestern Sydney shortly before the alleged abduction. And detectives have established a crime scene after an alleged armed home invasion in Sydney's west. Emergency services were called to the Marylands property last night after reports a gang carrying machetes had allegedly forced its way inside and left a man with serious hand injuries.
6: C91.3 Sport. Discover Jude's Cafe Bar Brasserie at Campbelltown Catholic Club.
9: The Tigers have suffered a 68-0 loss to the Panthers. West's coach Benji Marshall says the result is hard to take.
10: Their performance was just unacceptable in terms of what we expect and the way we want to perform. And I'm actually surprised they stuck around as long as they did today, because it was clear to me from the start we weren't there.
9: And Kimi Antonelli has won the Monaco Grand Prix, extending his lead in the Formula One Championship. Aussie Oscar Piastri finished fourth.
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9: A shower or two on the way today, reaching 20. Cloud clearing for mostly sunny, tops of 20 tomorrow before showers return on Wednesday with tops of 21. That's the latest on MacArthur's home, C91.3.

MacArthur's home is C91.3. It's the Verve's Bittersweet Symphony. It's David Archer here. You know what the best thing is about a long weekend? Comes with a short week as well. That's something to be celebrated. Duran Duran for you, surely. Troye Sivan and Lana Del Rey, C91.3.

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2: From Harrington Park to Horningsea Park, Camden Valley Way northbound has only a little light traffic. And then from Horningsea Park through Preston's, Camden Valley Way eastbound towards the Hume Motorway, just little light traffic again. Through Liverpool, the Hume Highway has a bit of congestion in both directions between Hoxton Park Road and Elizabeth Drive. And Hoxton Park Road remains a really clear run and not a lot of traffic to be found in either direction between Cow Pasture Road and the Hume Highway. 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Ends June 30. That's the latest traffic. 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

0: MacArthur's home is C91.3. It's Troy Savarne's got me started. It's David Archer here. It's starting to warm up a little bit. It's about 10 degrees at the moment. We should get to 20 today. A partly cloudy day forecast, but plenty of sunshine for now. Some showers likely later on this afternoon into the evening this evening. Tomorrow, partly cloudy, a top around 20. Partly cloudy with showers and 21 on Wednesday. MacArthur's home, C91.3.
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4: 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I've been at the Mac nearly 23 years. One of the main parts of my job is looking after our lending at the Mac. 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I've recently been involved in a golf day for Southwest Sydney Academy of Sport. 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

0: MacArthur's Home, C91.3. It's your weekend wind back to 1994. It's the Chocolate Starfish and Mountain. They are set to play Anita's at Thirroul on the 1st of August. It is part of the All Fired Up Tour later on this year. They are fantastic live, if you get the chance. Check the roads for you shortly. Have Roxette lined up. We'll play Vici, C91.3.
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3: A pretty clear run across the board. In Smeaton Grange and Currans Hill, Narellan Road has little traffic in either direction between the Camden Bypass and the Hume Motorway Junction. In Campbelltown, not a lot of traffic either. For Narellan Road, it's only a little busy at the intersection of Blackstone Road and just Kelly Carr Road near the Market Fair. Appin Road, no problems if you're heading down the coast. But for Campbelltown, the Moroxley Bypass is all the speed. And Campbelltown Road, very quiet, northbound through Woodbine up to the Hume Motorway. Get the model year 26.5 Ford Ranger Black Edition from 53K driveway at participating dealers. 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That's the latest traffic. 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
9: Checking in on your travel times, and a trip northbound from Narellan Road to the M5 M7 interchange on the Hume Motorway will take you just under 10 minutes. And further northbound on the M7 motorway, you can make it from Preston's up to the M4 at Eastern Creek in just under 15 minutes. And it's a very clear run. Citybound on the M5, you'll get from Preston's to Kingsgrove, the main tunnel entry, that is, in just under 15 minutes. Also, influenza is serious.